Listen, we need some voices. Girls, sing after me, sing after me. Yeah, yeah, yeah, yeah, yeah, yeah, yeah. The voices of Phyllis Joseph, Gail Levine, and Joy Eccles.

baby, is it really so hard to understand? 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

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Everyone can face a crisis, but not everyone can make it home. And you're firing a classic.

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And it's been playing on my mind. 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And I looked, but I never jumped. 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

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And I was just like, this isn't okay. And obviously, I

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Giving all my haters love, and now they loving me. These girls can't take my love. Pretty face, but a bitch so mean.

0: Eyes. Genauso heißt diese Nummer, Big Brown Eyes. Und von Lola Young geht's in den Jacuzzi, so heißt dieser Künstler, der Track Sit and Chuckle. Sie hören das auf Radio 1.
1: Chuckle and I think of when I was small. I sit and chuckle when I think I was scared of you. I sit and chuckle and I think of shoe buckles. And let me tell you, baby, I'm Sri Lankan boy. I sit and chuckle and I'm trying to be humble now. I sit and chuckle cause I know I made it anyhow. I sit and chuckle when I think of you fuckers who I envy, cause I thought you were just a load of lucky cows. You didn't wanna share your battle out with me. I'm back from the past, I'm back to haunt thee. Let's just see who's gonna rule the century. You and Enoch Powell are gonna be a rarity.

never makes sense of the fact that you will share your drink with all your white friends, but not with me, the packy with the love. Can you down on a share your father lab with me? I'm back from the past and back to haunt thee. Let's just see who's gonna rule the century. You and me, my pal, gonna be a rarity. You down on a share your father lab with me? I'm back from the past and back to haunt thee. Let's just see who's gonna rule the century. You and Enoch Powell are gonna be a rarity. Then I went out to a headbanger pub. Teenage snog already hard enough. Skinny white rock boy, don't want packy muff. Time to break free, yeah, I had enough. I had enough of the black, white, brown stuff. So I moved over to the heavy green stuff. Daily consume, I didn't give a fuck. I moved out, I moved in with a Greek Cypriot. Is it still all of them Oxbridge Wars? Kurds in the kitchen, Arabs at the bar. Like

0: you. Don't you know?
1: I house you.
0: Don't you know that?
1: I house you. You in my hut now.
0: Don't you know that?
1: I house you.
0: Don't you know?
2: He will.
1: I house you.
0: Yo.
1: I house you. You in my hut now.
3: Check this out. Check this out. Check this out. Check this out. Check this out. Check this out. Check this out. Check this out. Check this out. Check this out. Check this out. Check this out. Check this out. Check this out. Check this out. Check this out. Check this out. Check this out. Check this out. Check this out. Check this out. Check this out. Check this out. Check this out. Check this out. Check this out. Check this out. Check this out. Check this out. Check this out. Check this out. Check this out. Check this out. Check this out. Check this out. Check this out. Check this out. Check this out. Check this out. Check this out. Check this out. Check this out. Check this out. Check this out. Check this out. Check this out. Check this out. Check this out. Check this out. Check this out. Check this out. Check this out. Check this out. Check this out. Check this out. Check this out. Check this out. Check this out. Check this out. Check this out. Check this out. Check this out. Check this out. Check this out. Check this out. Check this out. Check this out. Check this out. Check this out. Check this out. Check this out. Check this out. Check this out. Check this out. Check this out. Check this

0: your face. Feel the vibe, feel the vibe, feel the bass. Come on.
1: Check this out. Check this out. Check this out.
2: This is a blank one out of this cat. This is a blank one out of this cat. This is a blank one out of this cat. This is a blank one out of this cat. This is a blank, this is a blank, this is a blank, this is a blank, this is a blank one out of this cat. This is a blank, this is a blank, this is a blank, this is a blank, this is a blank one out of this cat. This is a blank one out of this cat. This is a blank one out of this cat. This is a blank, this is a blank, this is a blank, this is a blank, this is a blank one out of this cat.

0: black. Too strong.
1: Check this out.
2: This is a blank one out of this pack. This is a blank one out of this pack. This is a blank, this is a blank, this is a blank, this is a blank, this is a blank one out of this pack. This is a blank one out of this pack. This is a blank one out of this pack. This is a blank, this is a blank, this is a blank, this is a blank, this is a blank one out of this pack.

blank, one added to ten. This is a blank, one added to ten. This is a blank, one added. This is a blank, one added. This is a blank, one added to ten. This is a blank, one added to ten. This is a blank, one added to ten. This is a blank, one added. This is a blank, one added. This is a blank, one added to ten. This is a blank, one added to ten.

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You know, the biggest picture remains a beautiful mystery. And today's devils can help the saints of tomorrow. Things can turn.

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And now you do what they told you.

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So if you're coming off the street and you're beginning to feel the heat, well, listen, Buster, you better start to move your feet to the rockin'est, rock-steady beat of madness. One.

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1: Oh yeah. 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It's madness, it's

0: 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For one second. My name is Kids, do you like violence?
1: Yeah,
0: wanna
1: yeah,
0: see me
1: yeah.
0: stick 9-inch nails to each one of my eyelids?
1: Uh-huh.
0: Wanna copy me and do exactly like I did?
1: Yeah,
0: Try
1: yeah.
0: sit and get fucked up worse than my life is?
1: Huh?
0: My brain's dead weight. 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

0: tape. 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
1: Get him!
0: Dr. Dre, don't just stand there. Operate. I'm not ready to leave. It's too scary to die. I'll have to be carried inside the cemetery and buried alive.
1: Yep.
0: Am I coming or going? I can barely decide. I just drank a fifth of vodka. Dare me to drive?
1: Go ahead.
0: All my life I was very deprived.

0: 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Oh no.
1: Big Boys. Superstar DJs. Here we go.